0: Podcast con Alex Morán.
1: You are the one, you've been the one from the moment I seen it. Sometimes I question if this is all real, then I grab on that ass and I firmly believe it. And you look like you drawn by an artist, no you. You look like Bernice and Yaris, but both put together. Those are some girls that I know from back home. If you saw them, you get it, look, don't worry about it.
2: Sigan la cuenta, sigan la cuenta, manitos. Sigan la cuenta, por favor, ahí.
1: Anything, baby. I do not want to be enemies, baby. I would just much rather give you a baby and buy you a house so I live with you, baby. Don't stay with this new guy, I really go crazy.